my people. 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No food. No one knows where they are.

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thoughts will fade eventually. 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Oh my, my, oh my, my love, I take one look at you, you're taking me out.

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It's like 10,000 spoons when all you need is a knife. It's meeting the man of my dreams and then meeting his beautiful wife. 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

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I lay my hand unto my heart.

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2: They say the holy water's watered down, and this town's lost its faith. Our colors will fade eventually, so if our time is running now, day after day, we'll make the mundane a masterpiece. Oh my, my, oh my, my love, I take one look at you, you're taking me.

Cause music is my best friend. 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